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6: Continuing to warm up this week with a few clouds rolling in tonight, this is your local forecast. In Baker County this evening, mostly cloudy but gradually clearing up, also a bit windy with lows in the mid to lower 40s. Tomorrow, nice and sunny with highs in the mid 70s. Tomorrow evening, partly cloudy for a time with lows in the mid to upper 40s. And Saturday, mostly sunny with highs up to the low 80s. In Union County this evening, again, mostly cloudy for a time but gradually clearing up with lows in the mid to lower 40s. Tomorrow, nice and sunny with highs in the mid to upper 70s. Tomorrow evening, again, partly cloudy for a time with lows in the high 40s. And Saturday, staying mostly sunny with highs again in the low 80s.
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1: I'm Bill Hemmer, and these are the most impactful moments in American history. Thanks to technological breakthroughs, improvements in transportation, and a booming labor force, America saw significant economic growth in the late 19th century. But with many new and changing sectors, the stock market was a beast that was incredibly difficult to follow. But all that changed in 1896, when a journalist by the name of Charles Dow published the very first Dow Jones Industrial Average. The index followed 12 industries, including cotton, tobacco, gas, and sugar. Now, it wasn't just bankers who had access to this previously exclusive information. With the birth of the Dow Jones Industrial Average, ordinary people and investors had a way to follow the highs and lows of the U.S. stock market, as well as the temperature of the country's economy. For more, go to foxnewspodcast.com. I'm Bill Hemmer, Fox News.
2: Continuing to warm up this week with a few clouds rolling in tonight, this is your local forecast. In Baker County this evening, mostly cloudy but gradually clearing up, also a bit windy with lows in the mid to lower 40s. Tomorrow, nice and sunny with highs in the mid 70s. Tomorrow evening, partly cloudy for a time with lows in the mid to upper 40s. And Saturday, mostly sunny with highs up to the low 80s. In Union County this evening, again, mostly cloudy for a time but gradually clearing up with lows in the mid to lower 40s. Tomorrow, nice and sunny with highs in the mid to upper 70s. Tomorrow evening, again, partly cloudy for a time with lows in the high 40s. And Saturday, staying mostly sunny with highs again in the low 80s.
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5: Continuing to warm up this week with a few clouds rolling in tonight. This is your local forecast. In Baker County this evening, mostly cloudy but gradually clearing up. Also a bit windy with lows in the mid to lower 40s. Tomorrow, nice and sunny with highs in the mid 70s. Tomorrow evening, partly cloudy for a time with lows in the mid to upper 40s. And Saturday, mostly sunny with highs up to the low 80s. In Union County this evening, again, mostly cloudy for a time but gradually clearing up with lows in the mid to lower 40s. Tomorrow, nice and sunny with highs in the mid to upper 70s. Tomorrow evening, again, partly cloudy for a time with lows in the high 40s. And Saturday, staying mostly sunny with highs again in the low 80s.
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3: Celebrating America's 250th birthday, it's a moment considered to be the birth of the television age in politics. 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John F. Kennedy and Richard M. Nixon meet at the network studio in Chicago. 70 million viewers tuned in to see the candidates answer questions from moderator Howard K. Smith.
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5: Continuing to warm up this week with a few clouds rolling in tonight. This is your local forecast. In Baker County this evening, mostly cloudy but gradually clearing up. Also a bit windy with lows in the mid to lower 40s. Tomorrow, nice and sunny with highs in the mid 70s. Tomorrow evening, partly cloudy for a time with lows in the mid to upper 40s. And Saturday, mostly sunny with highs up to the low 80s. In Union County this evening, again, mostly cloudy for a time but gradually clearing up with lows in the mid to lower 40s. Tomorrow, nice and sunny with highs in the mid to upper 70s. Tomorrow evening, again, partly cloudy for a time with lows in the high 40s. And Saturday, staying mostly sunny with highs again in the low 80s.
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5: Celebrating America's 250th birthday. 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
3: 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In 1962, President John F. Kennedy said these inspiring words.
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5: The engine stopped just in tranquility base here. The Eagle has landed. Tranquility, we copy on the ground.
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1: Celebrating America's 250th birthday, in 1935, radio commentator and gossip columnist Walter Winchell was the first person to call a radio announcer a disc jockey. 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But then pioneers like Al Jarvis developed personalities. 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
3: Celebrating America's 250th birthday, only one state in the nation is built on lava. Once a sovereign nation with its own culture, Hawaii became a territory of the United States in 1900. The two most important products that sustained the economy were sugar and pineapples. In 1959, the people of Hawaii were asked to vote on statehood. 94% of the population said yes. And on August 21st, 1959, Hawaii officially became the 50th state.
4: America. It's not just a name. It's a spirit. Happy birthday, America.
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3: Celebrating America's 250th birthday, We the People hasn't always meant all the people. It took 144 years after our nation's founding for women to win the right to vote. The suffragette movement in the U.S. began in 1848 with a women's rights convention. But back then, the idea of women being able to vote seemed too extreme to some of the attendees. Susan B. Anthony became the leader of the movement in the 19th century.
4: It was we the people, not we the white male citizens,
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3: By 1918, 15 states had granted women the right to vote. A year later, Congress voted in favor of all women in the U.S. having that right. And in 1920, the 19th Amendment was ratified by a majority of the states. Today, we take that right for granted, and women have run for some of the highest offices in the land, including president.
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3: 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There will be a Senior Health and Community Resource Fair on May 26th. 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And the City of Wallawa will be holding their 4th of July celebration on Independence Day with a parade starting at 10 a.m., food vendors, flea market, and more. 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
2: 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There will be a Senior Health and Community Resource Fair on May 26th. 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And the City of Wallawa will be holding their 4th of July celebration on Independence Day with a parade starting at 10 a.m., food vendors, flea market, and more. 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
1: 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A heads up for Sumter residents. The city has announced that due to high water usage, temporary outdoor water restrictions are now in place. The city asks residents to refrain from outdoor watering until further notice. No further details are available. Earlier this week, 23 students from Imbler's fifth grade class became the district's first graduates of the BEST program. Taught by Deputy Capers with the Union County Sheriff's Office, BEST, or Be Aware, Evaluate, Stand Up, Speak Up for Yourself, and Talk with Your Support Team is a local successor to the former DARE program, meant to teach kids about substance abuse, peer pressure, and personal support. Find out more on our website. The Elgin Lions Club recently shared a few updates. With Memorial Day coming, Lions members distributed flags to Imbler and Elgin first graders and shared a bit of U.S. history. Lions members also worked on cleaning Highway 82 and presented a $1,000 scholarship to a local student. The Lions are further supporting a local Little League team and donated $1,500 to the Oregon Sight and Hearing Foundation. That's a look at some of your local and regional news. 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
3: I'm Bill Hemmer, and these are the most impactful moments in American history. In 1887, 20-year-old Ann Sullivan arrived in Tuscumbia, Alabama, with a daunting task ahead of her. It was at the Ivy Green Estate that she was to teach a girl whom others could not reach. Her name, Helen Keller. As an infant, a severe infection robbed Helen of her sight and hearing, leaving her alone in a dark and silent world. For weeks, Anne tried to introduce language to Helen by tracing words, milk, drink, mug, onto Helen's hand. But finally, one word clicked. Anne wrote water on Helen's palm and poured cool water over Helen's hands. In that moment, Helen had the keys to unlock the barrier of language before her and change the way the world approached disabilities in education. For more, go to foxnewspodcast.com. I'm Bill Hemmer, Fox News.
4: Mostly clear skies expected again today. Here's a look at your weather forecast. Baker County for this morning, clear skies, temperatures at 10 a.m. in the low 60s, increasing to the upper 60s at noon. Clear skies throughout the afternoon. A very light breeze is expected. High temperatures today will get up into the low to mid 70s. Union County for today will also see clear skies, temperatures at 10 a.m. in the low 60s, increasing to the mid to upper 60s by noon. Clear skies throughout the afternoon, a light breeze. Highs today will get up into the mid 70s. That's a look at your Eastern Oregon weather forecast. For current conditions, log on to elkhornmediagroup.com.
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5: 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There will be a Senior Health and Community Resource Fair on May 26th. This will take place from 2 to 5 p.m. at the Catherine Creek Community Center in Union. And the City of Wallowa will be holding their 4th of July celebration on Independence Day with a parade starting at 10 a.m., food vendors, flea market, and more. 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

Darling, I've wasted a lot of years not seeing the real you. But tonight your beauty is shining through. And I never took the time to let you know. So before he takes you away, please let me say.

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1: 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During a recent meeting, the Joseph City Council officially voted to hire Lacey McQueed as the permanent city administrator. In addition, the council also approved a modified version of the proposed transient lodging tax, including a stepped increase over the next 2 years and a mandatory review beginning in October 2027. Councilors also discussed a possible vacancy fee and Main Street maintenance. Read more on our website. Ownership of Idaho Power's Oregon distribution system in Baker, Harney, Wallowa, and Malheur counties may soon be transferred to Oregon Trail Electric Cooperative. The two power companies have filed for approval with the Public Utility Commission. If approved, Idaho Power's 20,000 customers in those counties would become OTEC member owners. We'll keep you updated on this process. A woman who has been missing since last Friday has been listed as missing by the Ontario Police Department. Jessica Gonzalez, 43, was last seen on Ontario on Friday, May 15th. She was wearing purple tie-dye sweatpants, a t-shirt with flowers, and black sweater. Anyone with information as to the whereabouts of Jessica Gonzalez is asked to contact the Ontario Police. For a more in-depth look at all your local and regional news, download our free Elkhorn mobile app.
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2: 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Avoid the line, order online. Starting off with some music history for today. In the year 1993, Ace of Base, the Swedish pop culture group, scored their first UK hit number one with All That She Wants. In general history news, on this date in 1980, the iconic arcade game Pac-Man was released in Japan. And in general history news, today is National Vanilla Pudding Day. All right, enough of that. Let's move on to birthdays, and we'll start off with celebrity birthdays for today. Actress Jennifer Goodwin is 48 years old today. NFL wide receiver AJ Green is 38. And actor Michael Kelly is 57 years old today. Moving on to our local celebrities who are celebrating their special day. Happy birthday today to Mrs. Whitnaw. That's from your La Grande Middle School family. Happy birthday today to Timothy Osterloh, who turns 40 years old today. He's the owner of the Archives Bookstore and Clanktronics in downtown La Grande. That message was sent in from Chrissy Rose. Happy birthday today to Janine Hunt. She turns 68 years old today. We have a happy birthday for this coming Sunday, May 24th, and that is happy 60th birthday to Rick Elliott. With the note that says, my incredible husband and my cherished best friend, reaching this magnificent milestone is truly a cause for celebration. That was love, Linda. Happy birthday this Sunday, May 24th, to PJ Hurd. That is from the Smiths, with the note that says, wishing you a happy and memorable birthday. Happy second birthday today to Jane. That's love, Mom, Dad, Blair, and Poppy. And happy 14th birthday today to Whitley Gunderson, with a note that says, happy birthday. That's love, Mom and Dad. All right, those are all the names that I have in the box today, so let me throw them back in here. I'll give them a good mix-up, grab one of these names out, and it looks like today's winner of that pizza is PJ Hurd. You've won a signature crust pizza from Papa Murphy's in La Grande, where you'll find love at 425 degrees. Of course, I do want to remind you that if you have a birthday or anniversary to include on our show, all you have to do is email us at birthdays@elkhornmediagroup.com. Mostly clear skies expected again today. Here's a look at your weather forecast. Baker County for this morning, clear skies, temperatures at 10 a.m. in the low 60s, increasing to the upper 60s at noon. Clear skies throughout the afternoon, a very light breeze is expected. High temperatures today will get up into the low to mid 70s. Union County for today will also see clear skies, temperatures at 10 a.m. in the low 60s, increasing to the mid to upper 60s by noon. Clear skies throughout the afternoon, a light breeze. Highs today will get up into the mid 70s. That's a look at your Eastern Oregon weather forecast. For current conditions, log on to elkhornmediagroup.com.
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4: I'm Bill Hemmer, and these are the most impactful moments in American history. 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I'm Bill Hemmer, Fox News.
5: 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There will be a Senior Health and Community Resource Fair on May 26th. This will take place from 2 to 5 p.m. at the Catherine Creek Community Center in Union. And the City of Wallawa will be holding their 4th of July celebration on Independence Day with a parade starting at 10 a.m., food vendors, flea market, and more. 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
2: Mostly clear skies expected again today. Here's a look at your weather forecast. Baker County for this morning, clear skies, temperatures at 10 a.m. in the low 60s, increasing to the upper 60s at noon. Clear skies throughout the afternoon, a very light breeze is expected. High temperatures today will get up into the low to mid 70s. Union County for today will also see clear skies, temperatures at 10 a.m. in the low 60s, increasing to the mid to upper 60s by noon. Clear skies throughout the afternoon, a light breeze. Highs today will get up into the mid 70s. That's a look at your Eastern Oregon weather forecast. For current conditions, log on to elkhornmediagroup.com.
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1: 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A heads up for Sumter residents. The city has announced that due to high water usage, temporary outdoor water restrictions are now in place. The city asks residents to refrain from outdoor watering until further notice. No further details are available. Earlier this week, 23 students from Imbler's fifth grade class became the district's first graduates of the BEST program. Taught by Deputy Capers with the Union County Sheriff's Office, BEST, or Be Aware, Evaluate, Stand Up, Speak Up for Yourself, and Talk with Your Support Team is a local successor to the former DARE program, meant to teach kids about substance abuse, peer pressure, and personal support. 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The Elgin Lions Club recently shared a few updates. With Memorial Day coming, Lions members distributed flags to Imbler and Elgin first graders and shared a bit of U.S. history. Lions members also worked on cleaning Highway 82 and presented a $1,000 scholarship to a local student. The Lions are further supporting a local Little League team and donated $1,500 to the Oregon Sight and Hearing Foundation. Let's look at some of your local and regional news. 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
6: Mostly clear skies expected again today. Here's a look at your weather forecast. Baker County for this morning, clear skies. Temperatures at 10 a.m. in the low 60s, increasing to the upper 60s at noon. Clear skies throughout the afternoon. A very light breeze is expected. High temperatures today will get up into the low to mid 70s. Union County for today will also see clear skies. Temperatures at 10 a.m. in the low 60s, increasing to the mid to upper 60s by noon. Clear skies throughout the afternoon. A light breeze. Highs today will get up into the mid 70s. That's a look at your Eastern Oregon weather forecast. For current conditions, log on to elkhornmediagroup.com.
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6: 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There will be a Senior Health and Community Resource Fair on May 26th. 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Fish the Powder, a public meeting is planned for May 27th at 5:30 p.m. in the OTEC Meeting Room in Baker City. 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And the City of Wallawa will be holding their 4th of July celebration on Independence Day with a parade starting at 10 a.m., food vendors, flea market, and more. 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
0: 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From Mickey Mouse to Snow White. 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
5: Mostly clear skies expected again today. Here's a look at your weather forecast. Baker County for this morning, clear skies, temperatures at 10 a.m. in the low 60s, increasing to the upper 60s at noon. Clear skies throughout the afternoon, a very light breeze is expected. High temperatures today will get up into the low to mid 70s. Union County for today will also see clear skies, temperatures at 10 a.m. in the low 60s, increasing to the mid to upper 60s by noon. Clear skies throughout the afternoon, a light breeze. Highs today will get up into the mid 70s. That's a look at your Eastern Oregon weather forecast. For current conditions, log on to elkhornmediagroup.com.
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1: 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Here's the latest from ElkhornMediaGroup.com. During a recent meeting, the Joseph City Council officially voted to hire Lacey McQueed as the permanent city administrator. In addition, the council also approved a modified version of the proposed transient lodging tax, including a stepped increase over the next 2 years and a mandatory review beginning in October 2027. Councilors also discussed a possible vacancy fee and Main Street maintenance. Read more on our website. Ownership of Idaho Power's Oregon distribution system in Baker, Harney, Wallowa, and Malheur counties may soon be transferred to Oregon Trail Electric Cooperative. The two power companies have filed for approval with the Public Utility Commission. If approved, Idaho Power's 20,000 customers in those counties would become OTEC member owners. We'll keep you updated on this process. A woman who has been missing since last Friday has been listed as missing by the Ontario Police Department. Jessica Gonzalez, 43, was last seen on Ontario on Friday, May 15th. She was wearing purple tie-dye sweatpants, a t-shirt with flowers, and black sweater. Anyone with information as to the whereabouts of Jessica Gonzalez is asked to contact the Ontario Police. For a more in-depth look at all your local and regional news, download our free Elkhorn mobile app.
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5: Clear, calm, and sunny today. This is your local forecast. In Baker County this morning, clear skies with temperatures in the high 60s by noon. This afternoon, nice and sunny with highs in the mid-70s. And this evening, staying mostly clear with temperatures in the mid-50s by midnight, dropping to the mid to upper 40s by sunrise. In Union County this morning, again clear skies with temperatures in the high 60s by noon. This afternoon, warm and sunny with highs in the mid to upper 70s. And this evening, staying mostly clear with lows in the low 50s to high 40s. That's it for your local weather. For more news and updates, visit elkhornmediagroup.com.
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6: 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Fish the Powder, a public meeting is planned for May 27th at 5:30 p.m. in the OTEC Meeting Room in Baker City. 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There will be a Senior Health and Community Resource Fair on May 26th. This will take place from 2 to 5 p.m. at the Catherine Creek Community Center in Union. And the City of Wallawa will be holding their 4th of July celebration on Independence Day with a parade starting at 10 a.m., food vendors, flea market, and more. 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
5: Clear, calm, and sunny today. This is your local forecast. In Baker County this morning, clear skies with temperatures in the high 60s by noon. This afternoon, nice and sunny.

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4: Clear, calm, and sunny today. This is your local forecast. In Baker County this morning, clear skies with temperatures in the high 60s by noon. This afternoon, nice and sunny with highs in the mid-70s. And this evening, staying mostly clear with temperatures in the mid-50s by midnight, dropping to the mid to upper 40s by sunrise. In Union County this morning, again clear skies with temperatures in the high 60s by noon. This afternoon, warm and sunny with highs in the mid to upper 70s. And this evening, staying mostly clear with lows in the low 50s to high 40s. That's it for your local weather. For more news and updates, visit ElkhornMediaGroup.com.
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3: 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It was a flight many believed to be impossible, but Chuck Yeager's historic achievement helped Americans reach new heights and test new limits.
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5: The LeGrand School District strives to love, care, and serve our community. Hi, this is Garrett Christensen with the Elkhorn Media Group. On Fridays, we speak with the LeGrand School District to get an update on what is happening. Earlier this week, we spoke with LeGrand High School ASB President Maddie Walcott, and she shared with us some information on what seniors are up to this week and what's next in preparation for graduation. Thanks for joining me, Maddie. Can you tell me what sort of events and activities seniors have going on?
6: This week so far, this week's kind of going to be the busiest week going on. So we had our senior faculty award ceremony. So seniors are awarded awards from all our different staff at LHS. And then tonight we have our senior awards and scholarship ceremonies. And then we have senior sunset. So that's pretty much at the beginning of the year. We do our senior sunrise to symbolize the beginning of the end. And then the senior sunset is like kind of the closing conclusion of our year. And we'll just be playing games outside and enjoying some food with each other. And then next week, kind of it just goes into our checkout days and the last few days of school. For me and a couple other athletes, I know we have state track, so we'll be missing some of the grad walks and things going on. So the elementary schools have the grad walks, and that's where they honor their seniors who went to their elementary schools, and the kids in elementary school now get to celebrate them and cheer them on. And then we'll go into grad practice, and then graduation is next week already.
5: While it's not an LHS event, the seniors will head out on a senior trip after graduation.
6: Oh yeah, the grad trip is put on by our senior class officers and their parents. What we're going to do is the night after graduation, we're going to pile onto some buses and take the trek down to Silverwood. And then when we get there, we'll just have lots of fun enjoying the amusement park and then head right on back home. So it'll be a long couple of days, but it'll be fun to get to hang out with my class for the last time.
5: Keep up to date on what's happening at the LeGrand School District at legrandsd.org.
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8: 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There will be a Senior Health and Community Resource Fair on May 26th. This will take place from 2 to 5 p.m. at the Catherine Creek Community Center in Union. And the City of Wallawa will be holding their 4th of July celebration on Independence Day with a parade starting at 10 a.m., food vendors, flea market, and more. 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
6: Clear, calm, and sunny today. This is your local forecast. In Baker County this morning, clear skies with temperatures in the high 60s by noon. This afternoon, nice and sunny with highs in the mid-70s. And this evening, staying mostly clear with temperatures in the mid-50s by midnight, dropping to the mid to upper 40s by sunrise. In Union County this morning, again, clear skies with temperatures in the high 60s by noon. This afternoon, warm and sunny with highs in the mid to upper 70s. And this evening, staying mostly clear with lows in the low 50s to high 40s. That's it for your local weather. For more news and updates, visit ElkhornMediaGroup.com.
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4: 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There will be a Senior Health and Community Resource Fair on May 26th. 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
5: Sunny skies for the rest of the day in Baker County, looking at high temperatures in the mid to upper 70s. For tonight, mostly clear skies, lows in the 40s and lower 50s. Tomorrow, mostly sunny with highs in the upper 70s to mid 80s. For the Grand Ronde Valley, including Cove, Elgin, and LaGrande, sunny for the rest of the day with highs into the upper 70s. For tonight, expect mostly clear skies, lows in the lower to mid 40s. And for tomorrow, it'll be partly cloudy, highs into the lower 80s. That's a quick look at our forecast. Follow current conditions at elkhornmediagroup.com.
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3: I'm Bill Hemmer, and these are the most impactful moments in American history. 1798, the ink was still drying on the Constitution. America was still in its infancy, and the subject of freedom was already at the center of debate. It was a period of tension. Abroad, Britain and France were constantly in conflict. America was caught in the middle, and the newly formed political parties were polarized by foreign alliances. President John Adams and his fellow Federalists in Congress believed that the new nation must be built on centrality and loyalty, and aimed to curb political dissent through the Alien and Sedition Acts. Journalists were prosecuted and critics were silenced. Though for the public, the legislation was seen as an assault on the First Amendment and remained unpopular. 3 years later, the legislation was not renewed, proving that freedom always prevails over fear. For more, go to Fox News Podcast. I'm Bill Hemmer, Fox News.
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5: 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And the City of Wallawa will be holding their 4th of July celebration on Independence Day with a parade starting at 10 a.m., food vendors, flea market, and more. 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
1: Celebrating America's 250th birthday, they were two teenage boys with vivid imaginations and a love of science fiction when they changed our culture forever. In 1933, Jerry Siegel and Joe Shuster created a costume superhero with a secret identity, and 5 years later, Superman debuted in Action Comics number one. For almost 90 years, the last son of Krypton has fought for truth, justice, and the American way.
2: What is a hero? 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I think a hero is an ordinary individual who finds the strength to persevere and endure in spite of overwhelming obstacles.
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6: Sunny skies for the rest of the day in Baker County, looking at high temperatures in the mid to upper 70s. For tonight, mostly clear skies, lows in the 40s and lower 50s. Tomorrow, mostly sunny with highs in the upper 70s to mid 80s. For the Grand Ronde Valley, including Cove, Elgin, and LeGrand, sunny for the rest of the day with highs into the upper 70s. For tonight, expect mostly clear skies, lows in the lower to mid 40s. And for tomorrow, it'll be partly cloudy, highs into the lower 80s. That's a quick look at our forecast. Follow current conditions at elkhornmediagroup.com.
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6: Here are some events coming up in the region. 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There will be a Senior Health and Community Resource Fair on May 26th. This will take place from 2 to 5 p.m. at the Catherine Creek Community Center in Union. And the City of Wallawa will be holding their 4th of July celebration on Independence Day with a parade starting at 10 a.m., food vendors, flea market, and more. 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
2: I'm Bill Hemmer, and these are the most impactful moments in American history. It was the summer of 1969. And on a dairy farm in upstate New York, a sea of people gathered together for 3 days of peace and music. The Woodstock Music Art Fair was a miraculous success born out of chaos. The tiny town of Bethel had gotten ready for 50,000 attendees, but instead, they were greeted by 400,000 individuals from all over America. Independent artists like Carlos Santana became household names. Others like Janis Joplin, The Who, Jimi Hendrix, and the Grateful Dead cemented themselves as rock icons. The festival was a snapshot of the free-spirited optimism that captivated America's youth and proved that music can be a powerful vessel for change. For more, go to foxnewspodcast.com. I'm Bill Hemmer, Fox News.
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4: Sunny skies for the rest of the day in Baker County, looking at high temperatures in the mid to upper 70s. For tonight, mostly clear skies, lows in the 40s and lower 50s. Tomorrow, mostly sunny with highs in the upper 70s to mid 80s. For the Grand Ronde Valley, including Cove, Elgin, and LeGrand, sunny for the rest of the day with highs into the upper 70s. For tonight, expect mostly clear skies, lows in the lower to mid 40s. And for tomorrow, it'll be partly cloudy, highs into the lower 80s. That's a quick look at our forecast. Follow current conditions at elkhornmediagroup.com.
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2: 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On Fridays, we speak with the LeGrand School District to get an update on what is happening. Earlier this week, we spoke with LeGrand High School ASB President Maddie Walcott, and she shared with us some information on what seniors are up to this week and what's next in preparation for graduation. Thanks for joining me, Maddie. Can you tell me what sort of events and activities seniors have going on?
3: This week so far, this week's kind of going to be the busiest week going on. So we had our senior faculty award ceremony. So seniors are awarded awards from all our different staff at LHS. And then tonight we have our senior awards and scholarship ceremonies. And then we have senior sunset. So that's pretty much at the beginning of the year. We do our senior sunrise to symbolize the beginning of the end. And then the senior sunset is like kind of the closing conclusion of our year. And we'll just be playing games outside and enjoying some food with each other. And then next week, kind of it just goes into our checkout days in the last few days of school. For me and a couple other athletes, I know we have state track. So we'll be missing some of the grad walks and things going on. So the elementary schools have the grad walks, and that's where they honor their seniors who went to their elementary schools, and the kids in elementary school now get to celebrate them and cheer them on. And then we'll go into grad practice, and then graduation is next week already.
2: While it's not an LHS event, the seniors will head out on a senior trip after graduation.
3: Oh yeah, the grad trip is put on by our senior class officers and their parents. What we're going to do is the night after graduation, we're going to pile onto some buses and take the trek down to Silverwood. And then when we get there, we'll just have lots of fun enjoying the amusement park and then head right on back home. So it'll be a long couple of days, but it'll be fun to get to hang out with my class for the last time.
2: Keep up to date on what's happening at the LeGrand School District at legrandsd.org.
1: 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There will be a Senior Health and Community Resource Fair on May 26th. This will take place from 2 to 5 p.m. at the Catherine Creek Community Center in Union. Fish the Powder, a public meeting is planned for May 27th at 5:30 p.m. in the OTEC Meeting Room in Baker City. 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And the City of Wallawa will be holding their 4th of July celebration on Independence Day with a parade starting at 10 a.m., food vendors, flea market, and more. 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
6: Clear and calm this evening, leading into a sunny holiday weekend. This is your local forecast. In Baker County this evening, mostly clear with lows in the mid to upper 40s. Tomorrow, mostly sunny with highs in the low 80s. Tomorrow evening, partly cloudy for a time with lows in the low 50s to high 40s. And Sunday, warm and sunny with highs up to the mid 80s. In Union County this evening, mostly clear with lows in the low 50s to high 40s. Tomorrow, partly sunny with increasing clouds and highs in the low 80s. Tomorrow evening, cloudy for a time in the early evening, then gradually clearing up with lows in the high 40s. And Sunday, nice and sunny with highs in the low 80s. That's it for your local weather. For more news and updates, visit ElkhornMediaGroup.com.
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5: 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There will be a Senior Health and Community Resource Fair on May 26th. This will take place from 2 to 5 p.m. at the Catherine Creek Community Center in Union. And the City of Wallawa will be holding their 4th of July celebration on Independence Day with a parade starting at 10 a.m., food vendors, flea market, and more. 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
9: Clear and calm this evening, leading into a sunny holiday weekend. This is your local forecast. In Baker County this evening, mostly clear with lows in the mid to upper 40s. Tomorrow, mostly sunny with highs in the low 80s. Tomorrow evening, partly cloudy for a time with lows in the low 50s to high 40s. And Sunday, warm and sunny with highs up to the mid 80s. In Union County this evening, mostly clear with lows in the low 50s to high 40s. Tomorrow, partly sunny with increasing clouds and highs in the low 80s. Tomorrow evening, cloudy for a time in the early evening, then gradually clearing up with lows in the high 40s. And Sunday, nice and sunny with highs in the low 80s. That's it for your local weather. For more news and updates, visit ElkhornMediaGroup.com.
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1: Clear and calm this evening leading into a sunny holiday weekend. This is your local forecast. In Baker County this evening, mostly clear with lows in the mid to upper 40s. Tomorrow, mostly sunny with highs in the low 80s. Tomorrow evening, partly cloudy for a time with lows in the low 50s to high 40s. And Sunday, warm and sunny with highs up to the mid 80s. In Union County this evening, mostly clear with lows in the low 50s to high 40s. Tomorrow, partly sunny with increasing clouds and highs in the low 80s. Tomorrow evening, cloudy for a time in the early evening, then gradually clearing up with lows in the high 40s. And Sunday, nice and sunny with highs in the low 80s. That's it for your local weather. For more news and updates, visit elkhornmediagroup.com.
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1: She said, I need some time to find myself. I need a little space to think. And maybe we should start seeing other people. And baby, things are moving way too fast for me.